0: Sendas FM con sonido estéreo celestial.
1: If I had only known the last time would be the last time, I would have put off all the things I had to do.

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2: Yeah. You ever felt like stuff just never goes your way? Like everything's against you? Yeah. Well, God never promised he would keep me away from all those trials. If I want perfection, I'ma have to wait till later. But I ain't tripping, 'cause he has promised that he will work all things together for the good of those who love him and are called according to his purpose. Let's praise him for that.

god of the animals that live in the land, he decided to make some people too, who will be like him. He made a man and a woman to take care of all the animals, like you. On the seventh day, he rested.